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2: Good news, mga kapamilya. Tunghayan natin ang relief operations. 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Katuwang ang DZMM Radyo Patrol sa East 30 at DZMM Teleradyo sa mga apektadong pamilya ng Alabel, Sarangani at Barangay Ligaya, General Santos City. Bunso ito ng magnitude 7.8 na lindol noon June 8, 2026. Makakausap natin ang Associate Manager for Corporate Citizenship and Volunteerism Program ng Ayala Foundation na si Ginoong Barl Cabigas. Good afternoon, sir.
3: Hello po.
4: Hello po. Good afternoon po.
3: Hi po. Hi, Sir Marl. Sir Marl, nandyan pa po ba kayo sa Jensen?
4: So po, before we air, no, nag-earthquake ka nga dito again.
3: Oh, wow.
4: No? So, nandito kami sa labas. But yeah, thank you, God. I thank God, no, everything is okay with us.
3: Okay.
4: I'm with the volunteers also who's with me at
3: okay.
4: this moment.
3: Gano po kalakas yung aftershock?
2: Anong magnitude, sir?
4: Hindi ko lang nakita, no, but everybody's, they went outside, no, ng mga buildings. Of course,
3: ganun
4: normal
3: kalakas.
4: Scenario pag mga...
2: significant
4: ganong earthquake.
3: Ah, okay.
2: Ay, grabe.
3: Pero the show must go on.
2: Continue
3: Sir Marl,
2: pa rin
3: diba?
2: Tayo.
4: Yes.
3: Continue pa rin
4: yes,
3: tayo.
4: Po.
3: Oh, tell us something about your activities there.
4: Oo. We're glad, no, to share na we have visited two communities in the area, no. The first one is in Alabel, in Sarangani. In Barangay Kawas, and the other one is in Barangay Ligaya in Sarangani, South Cotabato. I'm sorry, not Sarangani, but sorry, General Santos in South Cotabato.
3: Mm-hmm.
4: Kanina, we were able to provide no food, relief food packs to 500 in Alabel and another 500 household in General Santos. That includes po no mga pagkain no that they can really use at this moment no may mga patubig din tayo bigas and apart from the relief foods no we also provided them no mga skills to help them no prepare no calamities no we have also invited our employees no with the Ayala group who joined us no they provided psychological first aid no sa mga parents no para to help them cope with the emotional impact of the disaster for the kids naman no we're glad no that we also engaged them in a psychosocial activities designed to bring comfort and healing not to hope amid no the very this challenges circumstances also our friends from Globe also provided anti-scam awareness sessions sa mga sa community you know we're in it would help them no because I know vulnerable ang mga families to be exploited during this times in crisis so our friends in Globe provided them the anti-scam awareness so kanina po we are joined by the different Ayala business companies no just to name few I'm proud to share no our employees in MDC Makati Development Corporation Globe also we have Ayala Land Avida Albio BPI no who generously share their time and expertise and their resources right apart from again apart from the repacking and distribution they also offer their skills no we call it skills volunteerism talaga for the affected communities
3: okay
4: yun I would like just to share also no that hindi lang po ang Ayala group no is joining it's really a collaboration LGU the Project Aroga of the Psych community in Jensen also joined us Sultan Kudarat State University, ECE students, the General Santos Chamber of Commerce, and of course, no, our DZMM family who's really working with us on this relief operation with the Brigada Ayala relief operation.
3: Well,
4: this, by the way,
3: yes,
4: this is our second wave. No, last week pala, no, we came here in Jensan immediately after, no, less than 24 hours from the earthquake. We traveled, no, from Davao to Jensan, no, to provide 200 plus food packs also to Sara'a, to Jensan. So this is our wave three, and then hopefully, God willing, we can also extend this also to other areas in Sarangani who are badly hit by the earthquake.
2: Okay. So from wave three in Jensan, sir, do you have any wave four or five to come?
4: God willing, po, we will do that. No. But so far, it's in the pipeline, pa po, but no schedule. We would like what we did, no, in Cebu and some other areas. No, this is a relief operation. We will be
2: Yes.
4: We had our rehab operation also, which, God willing, no, will also work with that. No,
3: that's good.
4: So ngayon relief muna, no, something that they need immediately. But God willing, will also hopefully, no, with resources, will do rehabilitation para sa mga communities in the area.
3: Very good. Sir Marl, matanong ko lang po, ano po, kamusta po ang mga nakasalamuhan yung tao mula po dun sa mga napuntahan ninyo dyan sa Sarangani at Jensan? Yung disposition nila sa kasalukuyan after na nangyari yung lindol?
4: Oo. You know what? I'm very happy to see that they're high-spirited pa din, no? Though they're in the middle of challenging crisis, but makikita mo talaga yung smile at gratefulness nila, no, when they receive the item. Yung sa Tawas kasi, sa coastal barangay, no, fisher folks, no, and whatnot. So, they're, though makikita mo that some of their houses were really nasira, no, but still, they're very positive and they're really looking forward, no, for support and also still very, very grateful po.
3: Wow. Maring Winnie. Very good. At talagang dyan nasusukat kung gano'ng katibay tayong mga Pilipino, no, Sir Mal. Thank you so much.
2: Thank you very much, sir.
4: Ay, sige po. Thank you po. Salamat po.
3: Okay.
2: Do you have anything to add, sir? Do you have anything to add?
3: Opo.
2: Sir,
4: sorry po.
2: Do you have anything to add? Anything more?
4: Yeah, I just wanted to add. Sorry, thank you. Kanina, no, during the psychosocial ng mga bata, no, hindi mo makikita yung parang kuan nila, no. They were able to still enjoy, no, very flexible, no, very, very resilient sa mga bata, no. At happy kami, no, that yun yung parang kuan nila. Reaction nila during the activity ng psychosocial dinatin sa kanila.
3: Ay, ingat po kayo dyan ha, Sir Marl, at patuloy pa rin po ang pagyanig sa mga areas kung nasaan kayo.
4: Po.
3: Ingat po.
2: Ingat po kayo,
4: salamat,
2: sir.
4: Po.
2: Yes.
3: Thank you. Yan po, si Sir Marl Cabigas. Siya po ang Associate Manager for Corporate Citizenship and Volunteerism Program ng Ayala Foundation. Thank you po!
2: Bago tayo magwakas, batiin natin ng happy birthday ang ating radio technician na si Harold Piozon.
3: Harold, happy birthday!
2: Happy birthday! And of course, ang isang kaklase ko po, si Dr. Frederick Vicente, isang cardiologist sa Philippine Heart Center.
3: Happy birthday, Doc Vicente!
2: Yeah,
3: that's
2: Derek.
3: It for us! It's 3:01. Nandyan na po si Chiang Ami Perez para sa kanyang programang
2: Ako si Chiang Ami.
3: Bukas po ulit, ako po ang inyong Tita Winnie Cordero.
2: Ako po ang kapamilya niyong si Doc Dennis.
3: Para sa
2: Action! Ngayon.
3: Bye!

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